0: soir.
1: Radio X.
0: Faites-vous. Faites-vous. Votre propre opinion.
2: Notez que l'émission d'aujourd'hui est une rediffusion. 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
3: 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We're all going against the wind. The wind's 100.9
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4: To start with, I'd like to address the rumors right at the beginning. I think it's important that we talk about that. This object is a comet. It looks and behaves like a comet and has, and all evidence points to it being a comet. But this one came from outside the solar system, which makes it fascinating, exciting, and scientifically very important. And a little bit more about the rumors. I think it's very important, and I'm actually very excited that a lot of the world was speculating about the comet while NASA was in a period where we couldn't speak about it due to the recent government shutdown. There was a lot of speculation about what it could be, but what I think is really awesome is that folks are interested in this incredible finding that we observed. We want very much to find signs of life in the universe. In fact, just a few months ago, we were with you and we talked about what we think might be the signal from ancient life on the surface of Mars, from our amazing machines that have been roving the planet for 30 years to look for those things. That is something that's really important for us to learn about and discover. It could be an amazing discovery.